0: This is my first
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0: visit
1: talking to you.
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5: ？In a nutshell， 这就是我们今天的重点。我们现在开始。What? You're giving up your job? Why?
8: Do you really want me to tell you?
5: Yes.
8: Well, in a nutshell, it's because I don't like working with you.
5: 我们再来一次有中文翻译的 dialogue。
8: What?
4: 什么
8: ？You're giving up your job.
4: 你要辞职？
8: Why?
4: 为什么呢
8: ？Do you really want me to tell you?
4: 你真的要我告诉你吗
8: ？Yes.
4: 对呀、啊。
8: Well, in a nutshell, it's because I don't like working with you.
4: 简而言之，是因为我不喜欢跟你一起工作。
5: What? 什么 ？You're giving up your job? 你要辞职啊 ？What?W-H-A-T 是指什么东西什么比方说你要什么 What do you want 但这个地方的 what 呢是这种惊讶它的意思就是说 What are you talking about 吴老师我告诉你啊我明天要请假
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8: Give up Give G-I-V-E Up U-P Give up 是放弃的意思通常放弃的事情呢是放在 give up 的后面但是如果是代名词的时候呢就要放在 give up 的当中例如说不要放弃你的工作工作是 job, J-O-B, 这句话就变成 don't give up your job, 但是用代名词就是 don't give it up.
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5: 他不听但是我不放弃希望。
8: I will not give up the hope.如果用代名词 it 就要说 I will not give it up
5: 总之啊我不放弃他
8: Anyway, I will not give him up
5: 听到对方要放弃他的工作主要就说 why 为什么他就是 why are you giving up your job 的缩写真好了一个字就可以代表一个句子现在呢我跟方老师来练习一下但是方老师呢除了用这种简单的方式呢也需要用一种完整的方式OK, 我们开始。我跟你讲啊，明天你们要去旅行，我不去哦。I'm not going with you.
4: Why? 为什么呢？你为什么不跟我们去呢 ？Why aren't you going with us?
5: 我不要帮助他。I will not help him.

0: car can't be fixed. 第三个例句呢，这位朋友告诉老板为什么他负责的计划不成功，可老板说 Don't tell me the details, just tell me the reasons in a nutshell. Just tell me the reasons in a nutshell. 我们再听一次今天的对话。 What? You're giving up your job? Why?
1: Do you really want me to tell you?
0: Yes.
1: Well, in a nutshell, it's because I don't like working with you.
0: 我们再来一次有中文翻译的 dialogue. What? You're giving up your job?Why?
1: Do you really want me to tell you?
0: Yes.
1: Well, in a nutshell, it's because I don't like working with you.
0: 我们再来一次有中文翻译的 dialogue.
1: What?
2: 什么?
1: You're giving up your job.
2: 你要辞职?
1: Why?
2: 为什么呢?
1: Do you really want me to tell you?
2: 你真的要我告诉你吗?
1: Yes.
2: 对呀。
1: Well, in a nutshell, it's because I don't like working with you.
2: 简而言之，是因为我不喜欢跟你一起工作。
3: 只要锁定景广，就可以共享生活点滴，在陌生的城市找到最熟悉的温度。我是刘明湘。